0: What's happening? What's happening? It's Tim and Kylie, and we're ready for the weekend, but first we got to get through Friday.
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it's Mike D here. 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I want to know, what is that smell that instantly reminds you of your childhood? And at 10 a.m., what's that food combination that people always judge you for? 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
1: What do you say we close out yet another week tomorrow? Hi there, it's Dan, and we will do that with a comparison between you and somebody from Saturday Night Live. Right around 3:18 after Lainey Wilson's 4x4 by you. And I'm curious to see if there's any foods that you're avoiding right now. We'll find out at 4:35 tomorrow right here on K105.

0: What's happening? What's happening? 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

Hey, it's Mike D here. Have a great evening and join me Friday morning at 10 a.m. for a fresh round of fill in the blank. I want to know, what is that smell that instantly reminds you of your childhood? And at 10 a.m., what's that food combination that people always judge you for? We'll chat about that tomorrow morning, 10 a.m., right here on K105. So much going

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What do you say we close out yet another week tomorrow? Hi there, it's Dan, and we will do that with a comparison between you and somebody from Saturday Night Live, right around 3:18 after Lainey Wilson's 4x4 by you. 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
1: What do you say we close out yet another week tomorrow? Hi there, it's Dan, and we will do that with a comparison between you and somebody from Saturday Night Live. Right around 3:18 after Lainey Wilson's 4x4 by you. And I'm curious to see if there's any foods that you're avoiding right now. We'll find out at 4:35 tomorrow right here on K105. She had

0: What's happening? What's happening? It's Tim and Kylie, and we're ready for the weekend, but first we got to get through Friday.
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Hey, it's Mike D here. Have a great evening and join me Friday morning at 10 a.m. for a fresh round of fill in the blank. I want to know, what is that smell that instantly reminds you of your childhood? And at 10 a.m., what's that food combination that people always judge you for? We'll chat about that tomorrow morning, 10 a.m., right here on K105.

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0: you say we close out yet another week tomorrow? Hi there, it's Dan, and we will do that with a comparison between you and somebody from Saturday Night Live, right around 3:18 at Bellini Wilson's 4x4 by you. 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

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Head in a bottle for my heart in a case. 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

Good morning and happy Friday. It's Mike D here. Join me this morning at 10 a.m. for a fresh round of fill in the blank. I want to know, what is that smell that instantly reminds you of your childhood? And at 10 a.m., what's that food combination that people are always judging you for? We'll chat about that this morning, 10 a.m., right here on K105.

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4: Well, well, well, my old friend. Let's get it going. Straight up 6 o'clock with Tim and Conley on this Friday, July the 17th. 68 right now. Only 84 today. Cloudy. Afternoon rain, they're saying. Hopefully it'll knock down some of this Canadian wildfire smoke that we're kind of dealing with this morning. The air basically, they classify it as unhealthy.
5: They say it's like smoking 10 cigarettes.
4: To go outside. So just kind of, you know what? Just kind of, that's a great excuse to just sit inside and do absolutely nothing.
5: I like that because it's even too hot right now to do inside chores. Do you find that? It's like this is just the weather that you got to sit for a little, for a minute, have like an iced tea.
4: And just put your feet up and watch something on TV.
5: Right. That's what we need to do. You know what? I was bullied at my dinner table last night. And I just wanted to tell you about my experience being bullied. And you know what? I would think that someone with thinner skin would be offended by this. I'm choosing to laugh it off, even though it hurts and I'm laughing through the pain. So my daughters, they have very big imaginations, and one of their big things that they like to do literally all day is to say, "Mom, I'm Rapunzel," and I have to refer to them as Rapunzel. We don't do anything else differently. It's just that we have to call them that. Kit is always Jessie from Toy Story.
4: Okay.
5: Teddy is always some kind of princess. Mom, I'm so-and-so. And I always get assigned either the boy in the scenario, like in, you know, so I'm Flynn Rider a lot, or the bad guy. Sometimes the male bad guy.
4: Okay.
5: And now Teddy is going through right now her Star Wars era, which is very cool. Well, last night at dinner, I hear, "Mom, I'm going to be Princess Leia, you be Jabba the Hutt." And I was like, excuse me? I was like, can I be Han Solo? No. It's like, can I be Darth Vader? I'll be the bad guy, I'll be Darth Vader. That's
4: fine.
5: I'll
4: be the Emperor.
5: I'll be Palpatine. Call me that. No, you're Jabba the Hutt. It's like, okay. So then, of course, like I said, we don't do anything differently. We just continue our dinner. But I'm sitting there eating my dinner, and she's like, "Jabba the Hutt, what do you want to do?" And I'm like, I can't eat and be called Jabba the Hutt. Okay? Like, this is giving me a complex. Right. I'm sitting there eating chili that we had last night. And being called, like, I'm being fat shamed as I'm eating dinner. That's... being called Jabba the Hutt. And I was like, this is actually, like, my worst nightmare. And it was, Drake, who's not home yet, he was home late last night, so he missed it. So it was just the three, the girls and me sitting there. And I'm just constantly, "Mom, okay, Jabba the Hutt, do you want after dinner?" I'm like, "Please just stop." And meanwhile, just kid, I'm Jessie in the background. I'm like, okay. Get me out of here. So
4: you know
5: anyway.
4: What? I would rather be Sid.
5: Yeah, I would rather be Sid. Let me cut the heads off some Barbies. You call me Sid. Anyway, so I hope your dinner last night was more peaceful than mine was.
4: That's, you know, it is. And because she doesn't know any better.
5: Oh, no, she obviously has no idea. But I was like, this is killing me. Please stop. Why? You know what? We could play. We'll resume after dinner. Just while I'm eating, can you not call me Jabba the Hutt? Like, there's no worse. There's nothing worse.
4: So you went to bed hungry. You stopped eating.
5: Yeah, I stopped eating. I haven't eaten since. Today we'll be eating celery and ice cubes. Maybe like a Slim Fast.
4: So let's get your Friday going. Hopefully, you know, it's starting better than Kylie's Thursday ended. We're kicking it off with the smartest person awake. It's brought to us by our friends at Sedation and Implant Dentistry of Fort Wayne. So, Kylie, let's hop in the Wayback Machine and go back to yesterday. And what's our question?
5: All right. What is the name of the new teaching assistant robot that we discussed yesterday morning? Is it Rosie, Mary, or Sally?
4: Yeah.
5: All three pleasant names.
4: School district in New York having a humanoid robot come in and be like a teacher's assistant, but it was given a very specific name. It's given this human name, But what was it?
5: Either Rosie, Mary, or Sally.
4: All right. So if you know, you'll be the smartest person awake, which is good going into the weekend because, you know, when you get to the job site, then your brain is already going. That's what this is all about. Boss, lady, they ain't got to worry about you. You could be left to your own devices. They got to worry about Carl down there who's on his sixth cup of coffee going, oh, thirsty Thursday last night. So
5: Carl would be a thirsty Thursday.
4: Let's also make you the first caller of the day at 260-447-K105. In the meantime, we are going to light this rocket, get this fry-yay going, and we'll talk to you right after Dylan Scott. Town's been too good to us on K105.

0: Dylan Scott, this town's been too good to us. 607 on K105, and we're in the middle of looking for the smartest person awake at 447 K105.
1: All right, this is how we get your brain going, so when you get to the job site, you are ready to go. Kylie, what's our question from based on what we talked about yesterday?
0: What is the name of the new teaching assistant robot? Is it Rosie, Mary, or Sally?
1: So, all three right answers. We got a bunch of answers on the text line. Shout out to Becky, Evelyn, and whomever it is. That, oh, I don't know your name. When you text us, leave us your name so that we know who you're texting. But this is the answer. For those that are kind of following along or weren't sure, this was what it was. It is a humanoid robot. The robot's name is Sally. Sally was the robot's name.
0: There it is.
1: So shout out to everybody that got it right. It is funny though, because I'm just focused on like how smoky it is outside now. Because normally, like over the last couple of weeks, obviously we're in that phase where the sun's coming up a little bit later in the morning. But it's so crazy how I can barely see the trees that are across from us now because of all the smoke.
0: Yeah, it's not a good look out there so far this morning. Hopefully, maybe the sun will come out and it'll burn some of that off.
1: I don't know. Doesn't it make it worse?
0: I think so, but I'm just hoping. That sounds like something that could happen.
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1: Undo a round of fill in the headline. This is where Kylie scours the internet and finds legitimate news headlines. She removes one or two words, and let's see if you and I can fill in the headline. What's our first one?
0: Survey finds Maine is the state with the biggest population of blank.
1: Moose.
0: No, it's seniors. I'm not sure in high school or senior citizens.
1: Good point, because I'm like,
0: I believe
1: really?
0: Citizens, but
1: okay.
0: Maine is, I guess, the place to go when you're thinking about retirement.
1: Okay.
0: So there you have it.
1: Maine is the new Florida, apparently.
0: I guess so. That's a good point. A 9-year-old in Kentucky breaks world record for blank.
1: Bourbon shots.
0: A 9-year-old?
1: It's Kentucky.
0: Hopscotch. Hopscotch.
1: Look, it started young down there.
0: I guess I wouldn't know. Mobile phone game, blank, celebrates 10th anniversary.
1: Candy Crush.
0: No, Pokemon Go. That's 10 years
1: old. Oh my God, that's right. Yes.
0: Isn't that nuts? That's crazy. This seems like that was just yesterday. All right, 2 Florida blank arrested for DUI hours apart in same vehicle.
1: Teenagers. I have no idea.
0: School principals. It says the second one was going to bail out the first. So,
1: wow.
0: First one, driving.
1: Right.
0: Arrested. DUI. Second one, somehow gets the car. I don't know. Like, goes and picks it
1: yeah.
0: up. I don't know. Goes to pick him up. Arrested. DUI.
1: Principals know how to party, I guess.
0: I guess so. Like, where were they? What were they doing? And, like, what a crazy story. They probably won't be coming back to school.
1: I'm going to guess probably not.
0: McDonald's debuting new blank sauce next week.
1: Oh, sweet Thai chili.
0: Caesar. At a time where we're not supposed to eat lettuce, so kind of a questionable choice.
1: Well, you don't have to have lettuce. I love dipping, like, chicken fingers and...
0: And Caesar?
1: In Caesar dressing? Caesar dressing is the best.
0: I mean, I love it, but like, I've never had best. It when salad wasn't along for the ride.
1: Oh, you should try it.
0: People online share their blank horror stories.
1: Dating.
0: DNA test.
1: I've seen so many of these. It's so funny.
0: It's like so bad and you feel so terrible, but you can't stop watching.
1: Yeah, it is. It's like a car crash.
0: Okay, here's the last one I have for you. Again, I don't have much information besides what is the headline itself. Russian men have started smashing their blank to make them look manlier.
1: Butts.
0: No, they haven't started smashing their butts. Their iPhones. I think they're thinking that a like pristine okay. iPhone shows that they don't work hard. You know?
1: Maybe it

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0: Ella Langley and Choosing Texas at 6:31 with Tim and Kylie at K105. 68 right now. We'll be 84, cloudy, some afternoon rain. There is an air quality alert because of the Canadian wildfire smoke, so just kind of be mindful of that if you're doing anything outside. Hopefully maybe that rain will kind of push some of that down. Kylie Covers Country is on the way next. What do you got for a Friday?
1: This is pretty cool. Some country artists doing a collab with the MLB and selling some country merch. Very cool. So we'll talk about that. Who's in on it? Coming up next after Jelly Roll, K105.

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2: This is cool. Megan Maroney, she was recently asked what the best form of revenge is on an ex. Her answer subtly referenced her song Who Hurt You, which fans suspect is about a fling with Riley Green. She said, the best form of revenge, I would say, probably having an arena full of people scream, God, I hate how gross you are, every single night, louder than I could ever imagine. She added that her exes haven't necessarily tried to get back with her right away after hearing a song about them, but they have months later. She said, I honestly think my exes like when I write songs about them. I think it makes them feel special, unfortunately.
0: Okay. I mean, there's all kinds of songs that are potentially written about exes and trying to speculate as to which one it is. Maybe that's why Riley Green's having trouble finding somebody.
2: It's yeah, I did go up.
0: He's got
2: Drake
0: all this negative relationship
2: talking
0: news
2: about
0: him.
2: His interview with Theo Von, we were talking about it yesterday. Drake and I watched some of it last night. And the way that he was saying this stuff, like, that was just kind of a throwaway comment that he made. He wasn't really harping on it. And he seems like he's someone, he has no trouble. Like, he's fine. Like, Riley Green have trouble, like, boo-hoo, trying to, like, that, no. He's okay. He's doing just fine. And Megan Maroney, she's also going to be doing just fine. It's okay. But I can see that, how as an artist, you write these lyrics, like maybe you went through a heartbreak and someone really ticked you off, did you dirty. You write this song about them, like while you're up in your room crying, you go on to sing it. It becomes a huge song and you go to an arena and the whole crowd is singing about your terrible ex. And you're just like, yes, I feel so much better. You know? That can't feel bad. We also have a story out today about these country music stars. There are four of them total. It is Kane Brown, Brantley Gilbert, Coe Wetzel, and Cameron Marlowe. They are doing this thing, and they're being honored by their hometown minor league baseball team with exclusive merchandise collection called Local Legends. They teamed up with the Chattanooga Lookouts, the Round Rock Express, also Gwinnett Stripers, and Kannapolis Cannonballers. Okay? These are their hometowns that the four of them are from. And they're doing merch with them.
0: That's awesome.
2: The minor league baseball, not major league, excuse me. So very cool, though, that is something that they have. And if you, I feel like it's one of those things you could get a cool shirt. And it's kind of like a conversation or icebreaker where you have, it's like a Kane Brown and the Chattanooga Lookouts. What is that? And you're like, oh, yeah, it's a baseball team. Very neat. But that is your country covered on K105.
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0: Okay, hailing from West Unity, but not there now, it is Mike. Good morning.
1: Hi.
2: Good morning.
0: So you are actually listening to us on the K105 app, yes?
2: Yes.
0: Oh, nice. So thank you so much for doing that while you're driving out there, truck. It's Can't Beat Kylie. 5 general knowledge questions. If you answer more right than Kylie, you win, and we give you this $100. Kylie answers more right than you, she wins, and ties, they do go to Kylie. Let's get an update on your current record. Kylie.
1: 853-77.
0: All right. Go ahead. Kick Kylie out of the studio so we can start.
2: Hey, Kylie, would you please leave the studio?
1: Yes, here I go.
0: All right. Well, she is up and walking out. Where exactly are you?
2: I'm in Gainesville, Georgia, coming home from vacation.
0: Mike, let's see if we can get you this W and this $100. Kylie is out in the hallway. Here we go. Question number one. According to definition, what body part must be used when licking ice cream?
2: The tongue.
0: Question two. What does a designated driver agree to abstain from doing?
2: Drinking alcohol.
0: Question three. Which of the following Roman numerals does not appear on a clock face? X, L, or V?
2: L.
0: Question four. Kylie and I are on a road trip, and we just arrived in Nantucket. What state are we in?
2: Kentucky.
0: And finally, question five. The point in the moon's orbit when it is furthest from the Earth is called what?
2: The axis. I don't know.
0: Okay, those are your 5 questions. Let me call Kylie back in now. Kylie! All right, here she comes back into the studio, getting herself back up to her microphone. Welcome back, Kylie.
1: Hi, thank you.
0: Mike, making your work a little bit for it this morning. He got 3 out of the 5 correct.
1: Okay.
0: But let's see how you do. Are you ready?
1: Yes.
0: All right, here we go. Question number one. According to definition, what body part must be used when licking ice cream?
1: Your tongue.
0: Score is 1-1. Question two. What does a designated driver agree to abstain from doing?
1: Drinking alcohol.
0: Yes. Tied at 2. Question 3. Which of the following Roman numerals does not appear on a clock face? X, L, or V?
1: I have no idea. I think 3. L.
0: Yes, L is 50. So it's tied at 3. Question 4. Kylie, you and I are on a road trip, and we just arrived in Nantucket. What state are we in?
1: Massachusetts.
0: Score is 4-3. And finally, question 5. The point in the moon's orbit when it is furthest from the Earth is called what?
1: Waning gibbous.
0: No, it is actually apogee is what that is called. And with a final score of 4-3, Mike, she did get you outright this morning. Man, dang it.
2: It's all right.
0: Now, even though you didn't get the cash or the win, we do appreciate you playing this morning, especially, you know, out on the road like you are. But unfortunately, you still got to do that audio walk of shame.
2: It's Mike West Unity, and I cannot beat Kylie.
3: 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Yeah, you in the car. Did you beat Kylie today? Want to play for real?
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1: Let's do what's on our radar. This is how we kind of wrap up the week, telling you about the cool stuff that we come across. Could come from a variety of categories, maybe a TV show, a snack, an app, maybe a new store. So, Kylie, what is on your radar this week?
0: Okay, it's this restaurant that's in Grable. It's called the Woodhouse Restaurant. We went there for dinner on Wednesday night. It was so good. There aren't a ton of restaurants in Grable, but we actually just had that. We decided to go to the library there. We really like that library branch. It's not very far from our house, so we go over to that one. They had, by the way, at the library, I think all of the library branches right now, they're doing a dinosaur thing that's going on.
1: Oh, cool.
0: But yeah, so we go over there to the library, go to the Woodhouse afterwards, and the fish sandwich, it was a good time.
1: Really? Okay.
0: Yes, for sure. So that's what's on my radar. What about you?
1: I got a couple of things. I got two shows, and normally I try not to do two things from Netflix, but in this case,
0: I'm kind of
1: making a little exception. The first one is Hawk. It's that new Will Ferrell show.
0: We might watch that tonight.
1: It dropped actually yesterday, and I watched a couple of episodes last night. And for the first one, I was like, because it was like some of that like overdone Will Ferrell type humor, you know?
0: Yeah, it's like a little bit too over the top.
1: Yeah, and there's a scene that, and there's a part in the movie where like the bit it's way too long. And I'm like, okay, you could have killed this after like 30 seconds. But if you get past episode one, episode two is pretty good.
0: Okay.
1: And that's how far I got last night. So it basically, he's a washed up professional golfer who's trying to get back on the tour. His son is on the tour, and it's just, I'm giving it, I think it's got promise. There's 10 episodes in the season, so we'll see where it goes. Worst Neighbor Ever, also on Netflix, season two just dropped. But I want to mention specifically episode two. And when I saw the preview for it, I was like, a small town in Indiana gets rocked when a quiet neighborhood becomes basically a war zone.
0: Yeah.
1: And I had mentioned it to Kylie, and I can't remember the
0: Montserrat Shirley.
1: Yes.
0: Like, is that Montserrat Shirley?
1: And I said, yes, exactly. It's the one where they blow up the house.
0: Yeah.
1: For the insurance money, but it's all the backstory and how she kind of got mixed up with this dude and how like signs were there, but nobody really kind of paid attention. And then there's a twist that made me go, what?
0: I would like to watch it just for that episode, because I, as someone who, you know, was around when that was going on, I feel like I never heard the end, like what happened. So it's good. It would be nice to know a little backstory.
1: So you could check that out. Episode one is really good, too, of season two. But episode two is the one that mentions that neighborhood in Richmond Hill. And finally, on my radar this week, Aunt Gina's Sweet Corn. Oh. It is now back at all their booths, I'm assuming. I go to the one out southwest on Illinois Road in the Handy Dandy in the Lassus parking lot right there. And it's so funny, I went to get some corn the other night, and I'm sorry I didn't catch your name, but as I was kind of throwing some ears in the bag, she goes, is that for your steak tonight? I said, yep.
0: That's
1: absolutely
0: awesome.
1: So Daddy Bear had some steak and some corn after I got that free bag of meat from my grocery delivery. But you can follow him on Facebook. It's Aunt Gina, G-E-N-A, and just find out if there's a stand near you. So, Kylie, real quick recap, what is on your radar again?
0: I just have the Woodhouse Restaurant in Grable.
1: I had Worst Neighbor Ever, specifically Season 2, Episode 2, Hawk with Will Ferrell. Both of those are on Netflix, and Aunt Gina's Sweet Corn. And that is what's on our radar this week.
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1: In the music industry, some country-based songs are considered especially genius. 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
2: So, the Judgment Zone is all about new music. New music, of course, comes out every single week. There's something new. And Kylie and I, we kind of comb through what gets dropped.
0: We have our magnifying glasses out.
2: Yep, our little, you know, Sherlock Holmes hats.
0: Little notebook.
2: And we listen to pretty much everything. And, you know, like, that one's good. Maybe not that one. Maybe not that one. Oh, this one we think is really good. Well, it doesn't matter what we think, because then we bring them to the Judgment Zone. We play you a short clip of it, but you have the power to let us know what song you would like to hear the entire version of. So we got two new ones this week for you. The first is new music from Megan Maroney. Now, she was in Kylie Covers Country this morning about, you know, how to get the best revenge on an ex. And this is kind of like this song kind of fits almost into that narrative.
0: Right.
2: It is called Medicine.

0: It's a good one.
1: I think it's really good. And right. And it's got like one of those, what could be kind of considered like one of those like 90s country kind of melodies to it, which I think is really nice. You want to hear the entire version of that one? Well, you get on the phone at 260-447-K105 and you vote for it, but not before you hear who the challenger is this week. Tucker Wetmore is out with brand new music. This one, I really kind of like that. It's kind of like a twist. The title is Who Told You That? But when you listen to the lyrics, it's like, oh, I see what he's talking about.

0: again?
1: Is somebody trying to tell, you know, this girl, like, he's not romantic. He's not this. He's not that. And he's like, I don't know who told you that, but this is these are the things that
0: I
1: do.
0: Check this out.
1: So, do you want to hear the entire new Tucker Wetmore? Well, this is where you have the power. Doesn't matter what I want to hear. Doesn't matter what Kylie wants to hear. This is where we want to play the music that you like and you want to hear. Let's get you on the phone so you can vote. Your choices this week, again, Megan Maroney in Medicine.
2: Is it bitter going down, down, down? You don't like it too much, too.
1: Going up against her, Tucker Wetmore, who told you that? Well, first to three will be our winner, so we'll give you your chance to vote, and we'll play the winning song. But first, we got to get you in the jury box. 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
4: All right, this is where you make your voice heard in the Judgment Zone. Your two songs, it's Megan Maroney and Medicine versus brand new music from Tucker Wetmore, Who Told You That? First to three will be our winner. That's kind of how we do it. So we go first to the phones, 260-447-K105. So who are you? Where are you? And who's it going to be this week, Tucker Wetmore or Megan Maroney?
5: Crystal from Auburn, and I like them both, but I'm going to have to go say Tucker.
4: Tucker
6: right.
4: Wetmore.
6: Tucker okay. Wetmore.
4: Crystal, have a great day and a great weekend.
5: You too.
4: Tim and Kylie, so who are you, where are you, and who are you voting for?
7: My name's Tony. I'm in Fort Wayne, and I'm going for Tuck Tuck.
6: Okay, I like that. I didn't know you guys were so close. You have a nickname for him.
4: I wasn't sure.
6: That's great.
4: Donnie, we appreciate you, bud. Have a great day, a great weekend, and thank you so much for listening to our show.
7: All right. You got it, too.
4: All right, brother. So
6: that's great.
4: So now let's go to the text line. Number's the same. That's the cool thing. It's either phone or text. It's the same number. So, Kylie, what's coming in on the text?
6: Our first text is from Alexis. She says, Megan in Medicine.
4: Okay.
6: And then we go to Kelly, who says Tucker Wetmore.
4: Ah, so that makes
6: making three.
4: So here you are, your winner in the Judgment Zone this week. It's brand new music from Tucker Wetmore. It is called Who Told You That on K105.

0: Tucker Whatmore. Who told you that at 7:30 on K105?
1: Yeah, your winner in the judgment zone this week. Good. I like that. I really do. Now is when we got to get you on the phone at 260-447-K105 if you would like to play a round of Can't Beat Kylie. We're about 15 minutes away. It's basically your opportunity to walk into the weekend with $100. Yes. Think about what you got going on this weekend. You're like, wow, you know, I'd really like to do X, but, you know, just don't have the cash. And we get that. That's why I want you to win. I want you to win. I'm trying so hard.
0: And I don't.
1: And let's see if we can ruin Kylie's weekend, because then she'll think all weekend. She'll be like, oh, I can't believe I got that one wrong. 260-447-K105 is how you get on the list for Can't Beat Kylie. We'll play coming up in a little bit. On the way next, how you can get Kylie and I to your hometown.
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1: Kylie and I, we want to come do our show from your hometown. 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We're calling it our Hometown Throwdown. It's brought to us by our friends at Midwest America Federal Credit Union, and we're just looking for the cool things that happen in and around Northeast Indiana, because there's always cool stuff that happens in, you know, smaller areas than Fort Wayne. Yeah, there's lots of stuff going on here, but we don't know everything that goes on in Leo. You right. probably don't either. Maybe like you're waiting to learn something about Churubusco or Huntington or Roanoke. And you're like, what goes on down there? If you are from there, this is your opportunity to highlight that stuff.
0: Yeah, that's right. So we want to hear about maybe your favorite park, your favorite restaurant. Maybe it's even a specific waitress at a diner that you go to. That's what we would like to hear about. And again, even if it does seem something like, okay, well, everyone knows about this, I guarantee you that they don't.
1: So, just for telling us about your hometown, you're in the running for a K105 summer road trip prize pack. But at the end of the month, so 2 weeks from today, as a matter of fact, Kylie and I are going to go to one of these towns and we're going to do our show live from one of these towns. We're going to do a live version of Can't Beat Kylie. We're going to do everything that we normally do right there in front of you, saying hi, how are you, shaking hands, kissing babies, all the fun stuff.
0: So we know that you have some hometown pride. Wouldn't you like to be living in the town that we come to and say, hey, we were the ones that got them to come to our town?
1: Kind of give you an example of what we're looking for. Let's Mike from Auburn sent this in. Auburn is home of the classic cars, the Auburn, Cordon Duesenbergs. We have rich history in the automotive industry. We are a growing community. People help people when times are tough. We have the DeKalb County Free Fall Fair called the world's largest family reunion. I never heard it called that
0: before. I haven't either, but that's cool.
1: No gate entry fees. Parking, for the most part, is on the public streets. People know people in this town pretty much on a first-name basis. Auburn has been home to me on and off for more than 40 years. And there's a reason why Auburn has been home to you that long. It's because of cool stuff like that. So if you have got cool stuff going on in your town, how do we enter?
0: Yes, all you have to do is go to K105FM.com, and you will see a picture in our banner there, and it'll say the Hometown Throwdown. You'll find it. You click on it, and you enter right there. It's that simple. There's also a link on our Facebook page, too. If you just happen to be scrolling through Facebook, you can go ahead and look for that there and get to it that way as well.
1: Yeah, as you're listening to this, you know, if you got to wait till you get to the job site to take care of that, use the boss's bandwidth. But also, come on, it's Friday. People are probably going to be mailing it in today. So just take care of it today.
0: Today's the day.
1: Don't put this off. 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

0: Okay, it's time to give a big Tim and Kylie welcome to Stephanie from ASEAN. Good morning.
1: Hi. How are you?
0: We are well, thank you. Let's get it going with the round of Campy. Kylie, it's 5 general knowledge questions. You answer more right than Kylie, and you win, and you get $100. Kylie answers more right than you, she wins. Ties, they do go to Kylie. Let's get an update on the big board. Kylie, what's your current record?
2: 833-275.
0: All right, Stephanie, go ahead. Kick Kylie out of the studio, would ya?
1: Kylie, can you please get out of the studio?
2: Yes, here I go.
0: Stephanie, while she's up and walking out, what do you got going on today?
1: Taking the kids to school right now, and my girls have a dance recital tonight.
0: Oh, wow. Okay. Well, hope everybody has a great day at school. Good luck at the dance recital. Kylie is... Hey, I hear him. Kylie is in the hallway. Here we go. Question number one. The phrase nice set of wheels typically refers to what?
1: A car.
0: Question two. Actors who appear in the background of a movie or TV scene are called what?
1: I'm not sure.
0: Question three. Which Broadway musical about an orphan features the song Tomorrow?
1: Annie.
0: Question four. Sangria is the name of a drink whose name is derived from the Spanish word for what?
1: Summer.
0: And finally, question five. On a map, the boot-shaped country of Italy appears to be kicking what island?
1: I have no idea.
0: That's all right. That's all right. Those are your five questions. I'm going to call Kylie back in now. Kylie! Here she comes, Stephanie back into the studio. She's getting settled into her chair. Headphones are now on. Welcome back, Kylie.
2: Hi.
0: Stephanie, she had a bit of a rough go this morning. Oh. She got 2 out of the 5, correct?
2: Okay.
0: But some of these are pretty tricky, though. Are you ready?
2: Yes.
0: All right, here we go. Question number one. The phrase, nice set of wheels, typically refers to what?
2: A car.
0: Scores 1-1. Question two. Actors who appear in the background of a movie or TV scene are called what?
2: Extras.
0: Your extras score is 2-1. Question three. Which Broadway musical about an orphan features the song Tomorrow?
2: Oh, Annie.
0: Score is 3-2. Question four. Sangria is the name of the drink whose name is derived from the Spanish word for what?
2: Isn't it blood?
0: Yes, it is. However, summer would be very cool, too.
2: Oh, is
0: that? So, score is...
2: That sounds better than blood.
0: Right, 4-2. And finally, question five. On a map, the boot-shaped country of Italy appears to be kicking what island?
2: Is it...
0: 3 seconds.
2: Two. Sicily?
0: It is Sicily. 5 up, 5 Ooh. Down, a straight sweep. Dang it, Stephanie. She was tough today. Now, even though you didn't get the cash or the win, final score was 5-2. We do got a great time out for you.
2: That's right. We have tickets for you to go see Nico Moon.
1: Awesome. Thank you.
0: You're very welcome. So have a great time at the show. And unfortunately, Stephanie, we need you to do that audio walk of shame.
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0: Jimmy, Hootie and the Blowfish, and Bottle Rockets at 8:05.
1: What did you say to when they came to pick up your daughter for a date? At 260-447-K105, or what did they say to you? Or, ladies, what did they say? What did they say to your date? I saw this story yesterday. Matt Damon was telling a story about Sean Penn, and he was saying, like, what happened when this guy came to pick up Sean Penn's daughter for a date. And basically, he was just like, you know, he shook his hand and gave him the old, you know, whatever you do to her, I'm going to do to you. Have a great night.
0: Right.
1: And, you know, Rodney Atkins did a song about it, you know, cleaning this gun. Obviously, there is that classic line. If you've ever seen the movie Clueless, when Christian comes to pick up
0: Cher
1: for a date, and her dad says this.
2: Hey, you. Anything happens to my daughter, I got a 45 and a shovel. I doubt anybody would miss you.
1: So
0: Now I just need to go home and watch that.
1: Right. It's
0: that's what I'll do indoors today because of the smoke.
1: So we're just kind of wondering, like, what line was used when they came to pick you up, or you gave when they came to pick her up? Now, I also put the question up on my Facebook page at facebook.com/K105FM. this one, I love it. It's from Marcus. It goes, looky here, Junior. I just got out of the joint and I ain't going back. Have her back by 11. Understand?
0: Wow.
1: Now, whether or not, you know, he actually spent some time inside, right, her date doesn't know that.
0: That's a good point.
1: How about this one? Janice says, my husband told our daughter's date, be a gentleman and have her back before midnight, but then walked out and took a picture of his license plate as they drove off.
0: That's good. Oh, that's really good.
1: So we're just kind of wondering, like, we know these kind of things happen all the time. And, you know, and it's just dads being dads and protecting their daughters and really trying to seem like this intimidating force. I know I don't have any daughters, so I've never went through this. It was only boys in my house growing up. It's just me and bro Tom. But growing up with three girls in the household, Kylie, what did your dad John ever say?
0: I don't remember anything like that, just because, like, my Drake, who's my now husband, we were just like, he was always at our house because we were friends. And then later it just kind of like turned into we were dating. So there wasn't an opportunity for that.
1: Right.
0: But I remember a story from my sister. It was like one of her friends, I think, and had a dad who was a police officer. And so when the boy came to pick her up at their house, he was like in full, you know, he wasn't working or anything. He just put it all on, like the full police uniform, the belt, the weapons, like everything, and just like answered the door. Didn't say anything about, you know, like, you be good or anything like that. But it was just like, I think the look was enough.
1: You just knew.
0: Yeah, you're like, you're not messing with that.
1: Well, yeah, imagine like if your dad is like part of like the SWAT team.
0: Yeah, and
1: then he opens the door in tack gear.
0: And then you get in the car and the girl's like, oh, yeah, he has the day off. So I don't know why he did that.
1: What was said when they came to pick your daughter up for a date? At 260-447-K105, you can either shoot us a quick text or we'd love to get you on the phone. It's Friday. And at this point, we're really not going to talk to you again until Monday. So we want to know what was said, or what was said to you, or what did your dad say to your date? At 260-447-K105.
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1: What did you say to your daughter's date when they came to pick her up? Or what was said to you? Or, ladies, what did your dad or mom say to your date? At 260-447-K105, after Matt Damon was telling a story about Sean Penn, the actor Sean Penn, and when the boy came to pick up Sean Penn's daughter for a date. Basically, it was he was given the old, you know, whatever you do to her, I'm going to do to you kind of thing. And then, you know, we know stuff like this happens a lot. There's, again, there's an entire song. Rodney Atkins did an entire song about it.
0: Right.
1: Cleaning this gun. So, just kind of wondering, like, what was said when the date, when they came to pick you up for the date at 260-447-K105? We got anything on the text line?
0: Yes, this is, I'm assuming, a woman who texted about her ex-husband and something she said when a guy, or he said, when a guy came to pick up their daughter. He said, I've already been to prison and I'm not afraid to go back.
1: So,
0: do you think that's true, or do you think people are just saying, like, that they have been to prison?
1: Like, well, the kid doesn't know that.
0: Right. But, like, I have a hard time, like, if Drake were just, like, there, someday, you know, flash forward, a girl comes to pick up Teddy, and Drake saying to them, I've already been to prison, they're going to be like, no, you haven't. You clearly have not. You would not do well,
1: I mean,
0: in there.
1: Minimum security.
0: Oh, a white-collar crime. But anyway, so I do not think that that's something you can lie about.
1: Oh, man. You're going to get like one of those like,
0: like a
1: stick on like a henna teardrop
0: tattoo. It's not filled in. It's just an outline of a teardrop. Big difference from what I hear.
1: Thank you so much for that. But at 260-447-K105, thank you so much for holding. So who are you? Where are you? And were you the parent or the one who came to pick up the date?
2: This is Jessica from New Haven. It was my mom, so I guess the date.
0: Your mom
1: so
0: said
1: was
0: it
1: your,
0: to a boy. Okay.
1: What your mom said to the person who came to pick you up.
0: Got it.
2: Yeah.
1: Okay.
2: I was raised by a single mom, so she pulled double duty. She just looked the dude straight in the eyes, I mean, stared at him for a couple of seconds and says, I know where to bury you that nobody will find you.
0: Oh, that's good.
2: And then walked away and said, have a good night.
1: Okay.
0: How does one have a good night after hearing that? I would just be thinking, like, I hope you don't take anything I say the wrong way and go tell your mom.
2: Yeah, it was interesting.
1: Now,
2: I mean, it didn't deter him. We ended up having a kid together, so what? I mean.
0: Oh, okay.
1: Well, I mean, I'm sure not on that night.
2: Oh, no.
1: Yeah, okay. So it's like at some point, like, you know, he became a little bit more comfortable.
0: So where is he buried?
1: So now.
2: I mean, I can't tell you. He's still alive, I think.
1: Okay, I think.
0: Okay.
1: Well, now, Jessica, was this said in front of you?
2: Yeah, it was.
1: How did you set his mind at ease when you kind of walked away, or did you just kind of let that sit?
2: I more or less said that there's no way my mom could, like, physically drag him, so he was fine.
0: I like how you were trying to console him with that. Well, she can't actually, like, she could hire someone and then maybe, but don't worry, you don't have to worry about her.
2: Basically.
1: Jessica, we appreciate you calling. Have a great day and a great weekend.
2: You too.
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1: 1 week from now, the NASCAR series makes their way to the World Center of Racing in Indianapolis Motor Speedway for the Brickyard 400 weekend. 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You want to go down to Indy? 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We do that here in Indiana. Be part of it. Be part of the most attended race of the year, and we want to get you there. 260-447-K105. Now, when you call, we'll get you on the list for a game of Beat the Bear, which we'll do coming up in a little bit. Kylie Covers Country, though, is on the way next. We'll do that right after Thomas Rhett and Jordan Davis. Ain't a Bad Life on K105.

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1: If you haven't checked your feed yet today, don't worry. 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
2: Megan Maroney says the best form of revenge on an ex is having her fans scream out the lyrics to her song, Who Hurt You? That song is suspected by fans to be about Riley Green. I don't think she's ever confirmed it, but she was just asked about this in an interview about, like, how do you get revenge on an ex? Like, what can you do to feel better? And she said that it's awesome when you have an arena full of people screaming, God, I hate how gross you are every single night, and it being in reference to your ex. Said louder than I could ever imagine. She also added that her exes haven't necessarily tried to get back with her right away after hearing a song about them, but they have months later. She said, I honestly think my exes like when I write songs about them. I think it makes them feel special, unfortunately.
0: Okay.
2: That's kind of a... I mean, yeah. Do you date someone and you're like, oh, she... That would not be a flex. Megan Maroney has a song about me. And, like, you're telling your new girl that, and it's about, like, how disgusting you are.
0: Well.
2: And they're like, okay, red flag.
0: Yeah, like, I know you dated Megan Maroney, and I know now she's got this song out. Just out of idle curiosity, is that about you?
2: Is that about you? Yeah, you don't want to claim that being about you. I don't know, and the word gross also, like, it's not, I think that actually might be... worse than being called, like, a cheater.
0: But, like, what kind of gross are we talking about?
2: That's what I'm saying.
0: Like, you leave toothpaste globs in the sink?
2: Like, you cut your fingernails at the dinner table? That's the kind of thing you don't brush your teeth.
0: Stuff like that. Like, or is it just you're disrespectful and... I guess there could be so many things.
2: Gross could... Yeah.
0: So open-ended.
2: That's why gross is almost worse. Like, I don't want to have... I don't want to date you if there's a song written about your grossness.
0: I eat macaroni and cheese with hot dogs and put ketchup on top of it.
2: Disgusting. Megan Maroney, that's ew. A problem for another day. We can tackle that. In other news, we have a story out today, too, about four country music stars. They're being honored by their hometown minor league baseball teams with an exclusive merchandise collection called Local Legends. I thought this was kind of neat. So it's Kane Brown, who teamed up with the Chattanooga Lookouts, Cole Wetzel with the Round Rock Express, Brantley Gilbert with the Gwinnett Stripers, and Cameron Marlowe with the Kannapolis Cannonballers.
0: Oh,
2: and
0: cool.
2: I just thought that's kind of cool. Like, if you're a big fan of just maybe baseball or one of these country stars, having a shirt that has that on it, and just that'd be a great conversation starter. Like, what is that? Oh, it's the Kane Brown and Chattanooga Lookouts shirt.
0: Yeah,
2: it's collab. Cool.
0: And I mean, whether you're a fan of the team or Kane Brown himself,
2: yeah, it's just kind of one of those collaboration that they're doing. So that
0: if,
2: is
0: if we were to do a shirt for the Tin Caps, I know we don't have any like country stars that have hailed from Fort Wayne. Who should the Tin Caps do a collaboration with? Like, obviously, it would probably have to be an athlete.
2: Yeah. Oh, so it doesn't necessarily... You're not saying... Oh, so you're saying, okay, it's not... I see what you're saying. Okay.
0: Like, I don't know. It'd be worth thinking about because we've had some football players, some baseball players.
2: But then when they do, when the Tin Caps do a collab with a football player...
0: It still would be considered a local legend.
2: Well, they say Jenna Fisher from The Office, Pam, she's from here, and they've done The Office night at the Tin Caps, but if they made, like, a jersey for her, now, I don't think she claims Fort Wayne, unfortunately. Like, I think she was just born here and moved immediately, but we still could do something, you know? A great place to stay, Jenna. That's your country covered on K105.
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2: Now is when we take a moment and say hello to Betsy from Fort Wayne. Good morning.
0: Hi.
3: Good morning.
2: Here we go with a Friday round of Beat the Bear. We want to get to know you real fast before we see how your weekend is going to go. What do you do for work?
3: I own a cleaning business.
2: Oh, you do?
0: Very nice.
2: What is the name of it?
3: It doesn't have a name.
2: Okay.
3: It's just me and my daughters. We've done it for like 8 years.
2: Okay. Well, then, I mean, how do people find you?
3: Mostly it's word of mouth, but I have a waiting list right now. So.
2: Oh. Now, when you're not doing that, making sure everybody else's place is spick and span, what do you like to do for fun?
3: Oh, we go to the lake. We like to vacation. I spend time with my family.
2: Okay. You work with your daughter. Are you not spending enough time with your family already?
3: Well, she only works with me when she's not in grad school. She's in grad school to get her doctorate for occupational therapy.
2: Oh, okay. All right.
0: Got it.
2: So then what does the rest of the family dynamic look like?
3: I have a husband, and I have a daughter that's going to be a senior in high school.
2: Oh, okay.
0: Very nice. Nice.
2: Now, speaking of your husband, how long have you been together?
3: In August, it'll be 10 years.
2: Okay. How did you guys meet?
3: We met at the gym, and we worked out and ran races together, and then ended up later on starting to date. So,
2: who made the first move?
3: He asked me out. He did ask me out.
0: Oh,
3: after we...
0: okay.
2: Ah, okay.
0: Yeah. Got it.
2: That's kind of what I was wondering, because it's like, you know, so many times you hear, you know, like, oh, you know, don't bother me at the gym. And here, Betsy, it did actually work out for
0: you
2: that way.
0: Yeah, you said, please bother me at the gym.
3: Yes, he did. Yes. Yes, and 10 years later, we've been married.
0: No. Do you guys still go to the gym together?
3: No, we're fat together now.
0: That's great.
2: Fantastic. Well, Betsy, look, we know you got a lot of stuff going on. Obviously, you got a waiting list for people to kind of take you on as a client. But right now, let's shift our focus and see if you can clean up with the bear.
0: Yeah, that's right. You are in it to beat the bear, which means you have 20 seconds to give us 10 items in a category. We're going to give you on the spot here in just a second. You got to make sure all of your answers make sense, though, in order for you to score those tickets to the Brickyard. And, of course, the most important thing in all of this is that you do have a giant, ferocious, man-eating beast of a bear with razor-sharp teeth and claws chasing you down. Are you ready?
3: Yeah.
2: All right,
3: sure.
2: Betsy. So today is Yellow Pig Day. Something about having to do with the number 17. I'm not 100% sure what the two of those things have in common, but... it got us thinking. In 20 seconds, give us 10 things that are yellow. Ready? Run!
3: Oh, a daisy, the sun, sunlight, road signs, fishing tape, caution tape, cars, road blinds, fire hydrants, lawn chairs.
2: Okay!
0: Yeah,
2: we'll take
0: good
2: it.
0: Job! Nicely done.
2: Nicely done. Could have also gone with school bus or lemon.
3: Yes.
0: Banana.
2: But
3: yes.
2: You know what? Sometimes, Betsy, that's how it happens. You're like, you get frantic because this bear is chasing you down.
0: That's right.
3: I'm so excited.
2: Yes.
3: My husband's birthday is coming up, and we have a friend that is coming from North Carolina. He works in the pits for NASCAR.
2: Oh.
3: So if we have tickets, we'll be able to see him.
2: Sweet.
0: Oh! That's great.
2: You know what this was meant to be,
0: Betsy.
3: Yes, well, I'm so excited. Thank you.
2: No, you're very welcome. Have a great time at the race, and thank you so much for listening to our show. And your next chance to beat the bear and keep the survivor streak going is going to happen Monday morning here at K105.
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1: I was bullied at my own dinner table last night. Not only that, like, I cooked dinner, provided it for my family, worked hard making a nice dinner at my dinner table in my house, and I was bullied.
0: What happened?
1: Yeah, so my daughters, they've got big imaginations all day long. Now, I've talked about this before that Teddy always does this, but now Kit is in on it too.
0: Okay.
1: And it's all day long. Mom, I'm Tiana. Mom, I'm Rapunzel. Mom, I'm Jasmine. Any princess or sometimes other characters too. And I just have to call them that name and they put on maybe a princess dress. And they like run around and kind of go on adventures. Okay. So they like to play pretend. And last night, no different. I got assigned a character, and I usually get assigned the villain in the story or the boy in the story. So a lot of times I'm Flynn Rider.
0: Okay.
1: Or sometimes I get to be Jafar. That's been really fun lately. But anyway, so it just kind of, that's what it ends up being. And right now, my daughter Teddy is in her Star Wars era again, and she has been wanting to watch Return of the Jedi over and over.
0: Okay.
1: And so last night we sit down at dinner. They've got their little costumes on, eating. It's just me and the girls. Drake was a little bit later last night. So we're eating dinner and Teddy goes, Mom, I'm going to be Princess Leia. You be Jabba the Hutt. And I was like, whoa, wait a second. Uncle Scar is one thing. Jafar, fine. But now I'm Jabba the Hutt? I was like, wait, can I be like Han Solo? I'll even be Darth Vader. And I'll be the emperor. I will be. Do I have to be Jabba the Hutt? Like, this feels targeted now. So she's like, no. You have to be Jabba the Hutt. It's Return of the Jedi. And I was like, oh, my God. So I'm like, okay, fine. And again, I don't have to really do anything. She just calls me the name and I have to call her Princess Leia. So now I'm sitting here minding my own business, trying to relax and have a nice dinner. As I'm
0: While you're eating.
1: I'm being called Jabba the Hutt. Can we play this after dinner? Like, I can't sit here. This is some kind of torture that I'm sitting here eating dinner. Like, I'm hungry and I'm eating and now I'm just like, okay, I can't finish this now. Like, you're not going to call me Jabba the Hutt. Like, hey, fatty, how's your dinner? Like, what? So, yeah, it wasn't really a nice, relaxing meal as I had hoped. I need to introduce her to some, my sister's been wanting her to watch Harry Potter. And I was like, Harry Potter for a 3-year-old? I don't know. But now I'm like, let's just get on to that because I'll be Voldemort over Jabba the Hutt.
0: I was wondering why I heard your stomach growling.
1: Okay, yes, I'm starving, by the way. I was like, I'm just going to get so skinny so that she'll look at me and be like, oh no, she can't be Jabba the Hutt. It wouldn't make any sense. That's my goal weight, not Jabba the Hutt.
0: Oh, boy.
1: Just so embarrassed, ashamed.
0: But I mean, like, so basically today it's ice cubes and...
1: Yeah, granola.

Good morning and happy Friday. It's Mike D here. Join me this morning at 10 a.m. for a fresh round of fill in the blank. I want to know, what is that smell that instantly reminds you of your childhood? And at 10 a.m., what's that food combination that people are always judging you for? We'll chat about that this morning, 10 a.m., right here on K105.

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1: It's been hot. And if you're like me and you have an iPhone that seems to get overheated outside or when you're in your car, I've noticed it, especially like if you were just trying to use your internet while outside, it gets so hot. Like I had mine in my pocket and it was burning through. Like I could feel it on my leg. I was like, what the heck? Well, they say, if this is you, if your phone is getting hot, please do not refrigerate your phone. You know, for as often as my phone has been getting overheated and like turning off, I've never thought once like, maybe I should put this in the fridge. But apparently people are doing that. There's an electronics repair shop. They said that they're seeing a surge of phones and tablets with moisture damage because people are trying to beat the heat by putting them in refrigerators and freezers.
0: No, they're not.
1: They said it sounds like a clever life hack. No, it doesn't. Except it could destroy your phone. The sudden temperature change creates condensation, which can lead to corrosion and a broken phone. Instead, Apple and Samsung recommend taking your phone out of direct sunlight, shutting down all your apps, removing the case if you have one, and then just letting it cool down naturally. Put the little guy in front of a fan.
0: Okay.
1: Not in the fridge. But when it said that it's like warning against it, I was like, okay, do we have exploding iPhones on our hands? That's not it. It's just that it's going to ruin your phone.
0: So don't worry about that.
1: That was the concern.
0: So initially I'm like, there's no way this is accurate. But then I get to thinking, I'm like, okay, like we are so addicted to our phones and the content that we're just constantly being bombarded by that part of me now actually believes this may be legitimate. Because once, and it's just like if the internet goes down or if the cable goes out, or something happens, like in your, you want it immediately.
1: Yeah, that's the thing.
0: To be repaired.
1: You gotta fix it.
0: So part of me now actually does believe that this is real, which is scary in and of itself.
1: I just want to say, this is coming a little early, but you know, eventually the weather will change. It's gonna be cold. Your phone might get too cold. Don't put it in the oven.
0: Well, and let's be honest.
1: I just feel like that needs to be said now.
0: But then there's a little bit of like, you know, prep work. Like your oven's not constantly on set to 350 degrees.
1: No.
0: Like even in the winter,
1: right? So you think that someone...
0: We're not heating our house with our oven.
1: You think that's...

0: Jason Aldean, don't tell on me or else. It's 9:36 with Tim and Kylie at K105.
1: I feel like we keep getting all this information about this parasite that everyone is talking about and like, don't eat lettuce, all this stuff. But then maybe it's because of one thing, maybe because of another, or maybe not. It's just kind of like a scary time out there for eating fresh foods, which, you know, They hear all the time, like, oh, I got to eat healthy. And now it's like, no, maybe don't.
0: Yeah. A friend of mine posted a video. It's like, you know what's never given me the diarrhea parasite? Or I can't remember the exact verbiage he used. And then he flashed to the Little Debbie rack at the store.
1: Well, there you go. That is one way to stay safe. They do say, I have a list here of some of the things that maybe you should just avoid buying right now. And here's the thing that I guess I don't understand. I've heard some places are just taking these things off the shelves in general. But why aren't they just taking all of it off the shelves? Like, if there's any question. So they say bagged lettuce and salad kits. Some officials believe that the source of the parasite could be lettuce, and it could be introduced in facilities where the lettuce is processed and packaged.
0: Why is it? It's always lettuce.
1: It's always
0: Why lettuce. Is it always lettuce?
1: And it seems like it's always been after COVID. Like, not, we never had that before.
0: Oh, I remember lots of listeria and
1: okay,
0: stuff
1: well,
0: like
1: maybe
0: that.
1: Okay, well, maybe I didn't eat lettuce before that.
0: It's probably not.
1: I really grew up during that time.
0: You know what? Post-COVID, I'm going to eat more lettuce.
1: Eat more lettuce
0: that
1: now.
0: Your New Year's resolution.
1: It was. Okay. Number two is berries. This is bad. If you have a toddler, previous outbreaks of cyclosporus has been caused by, is that how you say it? Cyclosporus?
0: Sure.
1: I don't know.
0: Sounds
1: anyway,
0: good to me.
1: It's been caused by berries, specifically raspberries. That's the best one. Possibly because it's hard to scrub a raspberry clean and rinsing fruit likely isn't enough to get rid of the parasite anyway.
0: Okay, dang.
1: Finally, number three. Fresh herbs, basil, and cilantro have been culprits in past outbreaks, so it makes sense to be cautious of them now.
0: Okay, I guess.
1: You're like, what did we do? Cilantro, I'm trying to make a salsa this weekend.
0: You taste like soap. That's the problem.
1: I don't find that. I'm not one of those people that I mean, love.
0: I'm not either. But.
1: It says some fruits and vegetables that might be okay include bananas, whole, unpeeled melons, avocados, canned or frozen fruits and vegetables, and cooked fruits and vegetables. Fruits that are heated to about 158 degrees Fahrenheit should kill off the Cyclospora parasite. So I guess like if you want to do like some grilling, like grilled pineapple with your barbecue, because what other fruit are we heating up?
0: I don't know. I mean,
1: making apple butter, we could do that in a crock pot. love a good July apple butter. I don't know, but I am wondering though, is it, so if you grow stuff in your own backyard, say you have been gardening and you have fresh fruits and vegetables, is it like, are we worried about that? Or are we just worried
0: maybe just stuff that you get from the store?
1: Because it's not like something that all plants are getting right now.
0: Yeah, I don't believe so, no.
1: Okay.
0: So, don't worry.
1: Good time to start a garden, I guess.
0: Yes. Grow your own basil.
1: Basil. Love it.
0: John King, it's Get to Drinking on K105.

0: Family and Be Her, 9:45 with Tim and Kylie at K105 as we are wrapping up our portion of the broadcast day and broadcast week, for that matter. My friend Mike D is on his way in here with a Friday round of the midday broadcast extravaganza here at K105. I'll tell you what Mike has coming up in just a moment. We have two things we got to do. So how we end the show every single day. First is we deliver a motto or slogan to the marketing department, hoping that one day they'll use it to market the show. And Kylie, what do we hope to see on a billboard today?
1: Be nice to daughters. It's Tim and Kylie on K105.
0: Okay. Love that. Very positive. Very uplifting.
1: Mm-hmm.
0: The other thing we do is share with you what we learned. Can we maybe put like in parenthesis on the bottom, like and sons?
1: Yeah, sure. So, that's just like not what we discussed here today, but you know, I see where you're, yeah.
0: Kind of like...
1: inclusive.
0: It's kind of like Maui from Moana. Originally, he was, you know, hero to men. But then he's like, oh, no, and women. Like, hero to men and women. So we just have to make sure we recognize both. The other thing we do is share with you what we learned during the show today. Kylie, what did you learn?
1: I learned that if you can't go to the gym together, you can be fat together. What did you learn?
0: That as far as any of Kylie's daughter's dates know, Drake's brother... went to prison.
1: Let me tell you, less likely.
0: Even right, but they don't know that.
1: Right.
0: They're not meeting them.
1: Good point. But yeah, that's good, very good.
0: So that's what we learned. That was the one thing we kind of took away from the show today, and hopefully you took just one thing. We're back on Monday. We're kicking the week off big, man. Starting Monday morning, so this is going to happen at 10 a.m., like right when we wrap up our portion of the show. There's a huge concert announcement that is, you're going to love it.
1: You're going to be excited about it.
0: Hearing this. Now, before that, though, with Beat the Bear at 8:45, we will have tickets for you to go to this show.
1: So it'll be a surprise concert for you.
0: Yeah. Which,
1: how fun, by the way.
0: And like I said, it's going to be something you're going to love. So be listening for that. Plus, you know, of course, Can't Beat Kylie at 7:45. Then, of course, your usual Monday favorites like Roses, Buds, and Thorns. And then, of course, our Weekend in 5 Photos. We'll share those with you as well. So plenty of reasons to kind of kick off your Monday and your brand new week with us starting Monday at 6 a.m. Now, my friend Mike D on the way in here next. He's got Fill in the Blank. That happens at 11. Coming up, he'll also be talking about that smell that takes you back to your childhood. So is there one? Let's see. Mine, as gross as it is, it's fertilizer. Like field fertilizer.
1: Are you okay?
0: I am. But like I grew up, so like my grandparents had a dairy farm.
1: Okay.
0: And by the time I was older, like they had gotten rid of all the cows and things like that. But then they started leasing the farmland.
1: Mm-hmm.
0: And then it just, so like there would be days, and I'm sure if you've grown up around farms, you know exactly the smell I'm talking about.
1: Mine would be Pizza Hut taco pizza.
0: Okay, great example.
1: It's a good one.
0: So if you've got one, my friend Mike D is going to be talking about that. Also, what are those food combinations that you constantly get judged on?
1: Taco pizza.
0: And I shared mine earlier. I eat mac and cheese and hot dogs and put ketchup on top of it.
1: That just, it's the ketchup. The hot dogs and mac and cheese, sure. The hot dogs and ketchup, obviously. Hot dogs, mac and cheese, ketchup, mm-mm.
0: Well, judging.
1: But that's also kind of like a thing that from my childhood, my babysitter used to make that for us, mac and cheese and ketchup. And every time I'd be like, this is diabolical.
0: No. Like, I can't do mac and cheese and ketchup. Like, it's got to have hot dogs.
1: And sometimes, it'd just be Kraft macaroni, squirt the ketchup in, swirl it around. And sometimes, bonus, she would add canned tuna fish.
0: Oh, yes.
1: No.
0: Yes.
1: Ketchup and tuna?
0: Sans ketchup. Though.
1: No, I wouldn't do that.
0: But yeah, adding a can it's of like tuna to mac and cheese?
1: Sure, then it's like tuna noodle casserole.
0: Yes.
1: Like, that's fine. But the ketchup, why? Why are we doing that?
0: Okay. Well, I hope your babysitter doesn't have anything to do with children anymore, because that's just a horrible decision. But you know what? Maybe that's a food that she gets judged for.
1: She'll be
0: calling my friend Mike D coming up just after 10 o'clock. So stick around for that.
1: Oh, that's bad.
0: Anything fun planned for the weekend? Kylie?
1: Not as of now. I'm working on it. It's in the works. I have a couple things lined up. Mahjong, a big part of it. That's like my thing now.
0: Okay.
1: What about you?
0: Just some stuff inside. My son Hudson, who's 7, he's back from auntie camp. He spent the week with his aunt, my late wife's cousin. So he'll be coming back for that. But I mean, depending on how long this wildfire smoke lasts, not sure how much outdoor stuff we're going to be doing.
1: Yeah, it's kind of messing up some things that I wanted to do outside.
0: So no matter what your weekend has in store for you, we hope that, you know, you kind of hit the reset button on Monday morning and begin that brand new day and that brand new week with us bright and early starting at 6 a.m. right here on K105.

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afternoon, we are going to have some fun. It is Friday, after all, right? Hi there, it's Dan. And are you avoiding any foods right now for obvious reasons? At 4:35, we'll find out what you are avoiding. And at 3:18, what you may have in common with

K105, Justin Moore, Priscilla Block, you, me, and Whiskey. Good morning, Mike D right here. Happy Friday. Very happy to be here with you, along with the smoke, fog, whatever we want to call it today. Yeah, it's out there. Make sure to maybe stay away from it if possible. I'm always staying inside, so I don't have a problem with that one. So, of course, today on the show, we've got a jam-packed show, a fresh round to fill in the blank. We will be talking about discontinued products that you wish would make a comeback. But coming up in just about 11 minutes, 10:15, right after Zach Top and South of Sanity, I want to know, what is that food combination that you're always doing that other people might give you some hell on? I've got a story about my brother I'll share with you right now, K105.

0: K105, Zach Top and South of Sanity. So I want to hear about that food combo that people are always judging you on. 447-K105. You could call or text me. Now, my brother, love him dearly, but he will cook his steaks with jam. Any kind of jam, he does it. And it's, to my surprise, not horrible, but I'm always kind of chuckling at him a little bit. So, you know, what about you? James, go ahead.
1: Mayonnaise on my banana sandwich.
2: Oh, mayonnaise. Oh, my God. Oh, that's the winner right there. Oh, my Lord.
1: There's something about the, I don't know if it's the oil in the banana or oil in the mayonnaise that brings out the sweetness in the banana, but like it's really good. Really good.
0: You know what? I haven't tried that yet, but I've heard about it. So what about you? The foods that people are always judging you on. Again, you could call or text me 447-K105. Josh Rosh, and hate how you look. K105.

0: Ella Langley, Morgan Wallen, and I Can't Love You Anymore. So 447-K105, I want to know your thoughts on this, of course, call or text. Now, what is that food combo that people are always judging you for? I mentioned earlier my brother, when he cooks steak and he uses jam as like a glaze. Charles, what about yours, man?
1: Peanut butter sandwiches with a big bowl of chili.
0: Someone's judging you for that?
1: Oh, yeah.
0: That's not bad at all. What the heck?
1: People from Texas don't know about that. That's a northern thing.
0: It is. Definitely a comfort northern thing for sure. So what about you, that food combo that people judge you on? Sam Hunt, Body Like a Back Road, right here on K105.

0: quick enough.
1: K105, John Party and Boots Off. That one's a good one there. Catchy for sure. So we are talking about that food combo that people are always judging you on. Skyler, what you got?
2: My sister-in-law judges me because of my grandfather got me hooked on peanut butter and kosher dill pickles together.
3: Oh, yeah. Yeah, you can even put that on a sandwich. That's not bad.
2: That's the way he would make it.
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0: K105, Lauren, Elena, Chase, Matthew, and all my exes. Wrapping it up here, we've been chatting about those food combos that people always judge you on that you enjoy to partake in. Now, Elizabeth texted in saying, dipping hot Cheetos in strawberry ice cream. That actually sounds phenomenal. Raquel, wrapping it up with you, what do you have?
1: I like to dip all my meat products in applesauce. Hamburgers, applesauce.
0: Wow, okay. Definitely some good stuff and some new thoughts for eating, I think. Zach Brown Band, K105.
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1: That's right. This is one of those where I pose a question. You call in. You let me know what you think that answer is. And every day at 11:41, that is when I give you that answer. Let's get to it here now. Most people will enjoy blank on Fridays. Most people will enjoy blank on Fridays. What do you think?
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0: Kenny Chesney and Take Her Home. 447-K105 is how you can let me know what you think the answer is for Fill in the Blank. Now, most people will enjoy Blink on Friday. You're probably going to do it tonight. What do you think?
1: A weekend.
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0: Okay, nothing like enjoying your toilet on a Friday, right? Now, most people will enjoy Blink on Friday. It don't matter. No wrong answer here. Taylor Swift, I knew it. I knew you right here on K105.

0: K105, Riley Green there, and Change My Mind. We are directly in the middle of fill in the blank. Now, look, answer time is coming up in just about 10 minutes, 11:40, right after Luke Combs and Be By You. That means we've got some work to do here now. Most people will enjoy blank on Fridays. What do you think?
1: The movie.
2: Pizza.
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0: Wow. Okay, now most people will enjoy blank on Fridays. 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
1: That's right. The verdict is in. 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Most people will enjoy blank on Fridays. What do you think?
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7: Body piercing. 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
1: Okay, a lot of good ones there, but there can only be one answer, and that answer is pizza. 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Most people will enjoy pizza on Fridays. You're probably doing it tonight. It's Mike D's Phone the Blank right here on K105.
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1: You're not going to believe this nonsense. It's complete nonsense here, but a 55-year-old man in Thailand accidentally left his wife on the side of the road at a gas station, and he drove 100 miles before he realized she was gone. He thought that she was in the back seat, which forced her to walk 13 miles to find help. I just cannot believe that. The sad part is his wife didn't have a phone and didn't have any money with her. Why did she need it? She was with her husband. Well, all I have to say is hopefully she puts him accountable, because that's absolutely ridiculous. K105.

K105 Jelly Roll and need a favor, Mike D right here. 1208-89 out there. That smoke is still stinking and it's out there. Because we're just going to have to deal with that one at this point. Now, I want to hear from you. You could call or text me at 447-K105. If you could bring back a discontinued product, what would it be and why? 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For me, I would bring back, you know, the snack cake company Hostess? Well, they used to have this thing called a blueberry muffin loaf. Love those things. I would like to bring that back. That was like a big part of my childhood, but definitely very unhealthy. Your thoughts, Bailey Zimmerman, Chevy Silverado, right here on K105.

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0: K105, Morgan Wallen and Love Somebody. So if you could bring back a discontinued item, product, food, what would it be and why? Now, Hostess used to have this snack cake that was a muffin loaf, blueberry one. Phenomenal. I wish they would bring that back. Of course, definitely not really healthy. Definitely not healthy, but it was good as hell. Skylar, what about you, man?
1: Personally, I would bring back lawn darts. Oh. The original ones with the long spear at the tip.
0: Oh, yeah, yeah. Those are the real deal right there, man.
1: Exactly. If you're dumb enough to get in the way of those, well, I mean, Darwin's
0: law. Yeah, you've got a good point there. So what about you? If you could bring back a discontinued product, what would it be? Call or text 447-K105. Stella Leffley. And Boston, K105.

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0: K105, that was Chris Young, Young Love, and Saturday Nights. Definitely a good one there. Haven't heard that one in a while. Okay, so we are talking about if you could bring back a discontinued product, food, anything of the nature, what would it be and why? Chris, brother, what you got?
1: Hey, I want to bring back common sense.
2: Yeah, I like common sense.
1: Yeah, I do too.
2: I miss it.
1: It seems like people just don't want to pay attention anymore.
2: Nope, they're the star of their own show there, Chris.
1: Yeah, ain't that true?
3: Respect.
2: Respect, you gotta have that.
3: Respect, love, courtesy, God.
0: Amen to all of that. Okay, so, you know, what about you? I haven't heard from you yet. If you could bring back something that's been discontinued, maybe disappeared, what would it be and why? Graylin James and Water at a Wedding, right here on K105.

0: Corey Kent, Coetzel, and Rocky Mountain Low. 447-K105. You could call or text me on this one here. But if you could bring back any discontinued item, product, service, whatever it may be, what would it be? And why, Raquel, what do you have?
1: I've got the old-fashioned TV dinners.
0: Oh.
1: That were in the foil or like the aluminum packaging.
0: Yeah, those ones, yes.
1: Those were the best.
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This afternoon, we are going to have some fun. It is Friday, after all, right? Hi there, it's Dan. And are you avoiding any foods right now for obvious reasons? At 4:35, we'll find out what you are avoiding. And at 3:18, what you may have in common with somebody from Saturday Night Live. It's all this afternoon on K105. Red, red, red, red, red, red, red, red, red, red, red, red, red, red, red, red, red, red, red, red, red, red, red, red, red, red, red, red, red, red, red, red, red, red, red, red, red, red, red, red, red, red, red, red, red, red, red, red, red, red, red, red, red, red, red, red, red, red, red, red, red, red, red, red, red, red, red, red, red, red, red, red, red, red, red, red, red, red, red, red, 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

0: Blake Shelton and boys around here. 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What do you have, Fred?
1: Well, I don't know if you call it discontinued or not, but I would like to see a Penguin Point here still.
0: Oh, yeah. I mean, that would be great, you know?
1: Oh, I always thought they had the best chicken and the best fries.
0: Everything they had, Fred, was phenomenal. Definitely love that one there. John Morgan, Kid Myself, right here on K105.

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0: 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Mike D right here. 109.90 out there. So I want to hear from you at 447-K105. You could call or text me on this one here. Smells that instantly remind you of your childhood. This could be anything. No wrong answer here. Trucker Randy, what you got?
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0: Checker Wetmore and 1, 2, 3. The number is 447-K105. Look, I'm looking for either calls or text on this one here, but smells that instantly take you back to your childhood. Pancakes. When mom used to make pancakes, just a whole bunch of good times and memories just keep flooding back. Marilyn, what about you?
1: If I smell pork chops, it reminds me of when we throwing our little sister down the sidewalk into rivers, and it just brings me back to that same spot. It's cool.
0: Oh,
1: but every time I smell pork chops.
0: Every time you smell pork chops, takes you back to when your sister, you pushed your sister down on the sidewalk. I love it. So what about you? Smells that instantly remind you of your childhood, some situation there. A Hardy and the Boys, MacArthur, right here on K105.

0: Luke Combs, When It Rains, It Pours. A little bit of rain would be nice right now. Talking about those smells that instantly take you back to your childhood. You could call or text at 447-K105. Eric, brother, what do you got?
1: When I was younger, we would take road trips.
0: Yeah.
1: And in the house, I had a brother, and he would fart, and it would smell horrible. And my mom would be like, who farted? Who did it? You know, whatever. Well, then we took road trips.
0: No.

0: Latest there from George Burge, Luke Bryan, and Ride. Wrapping it up here, we've been talking about those smells that, when you smell them, takes you back to your childhood. Mike, what do you got?
1: We spent a lot of time at the lake at Morse Reservoir, down in Noblesville.
0: Okay.
1: And that lake water smell was just like, oh, man.
0: Takes you back.
1: Anytime I smell that, I'm just like, oh, wow. Man, I just go back about 100 years.
0: Yeah. No, nothing wrong with that, man. Lakes are peaceful for sure.
1: Oh, absolutely. 100%. Oh, my gosh. I'll tell you what, anything and everything that she has produced so far or, you know, she's been involved with, just incredible.
0: Always good.
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0: Hey, it's Mike.
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0: What's happening? What's happening? 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

Lee Bryson, Hard to Love, Mike D right here, wrapping up my broadcasting week. My good friend Dan Austin's coming up next. Dan has a jam-packed show for you that I know you are not going to want to miss out on. Definitely good stuff coming up with Dan. You never know, he might even have tickets for you to win. That guy always has something for you to win. Always good right there. Hopefully you have a great weekend, and I will chat with you Monday morning, 10 a.m., right here on K105.

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That's Josh Ross, Single Again on K105. Welcome to Friday. It's Dan. I'm sure you heard the news by now. Garth added two more shows in Indy. Now he'll be playing that Thursday, Friday, Saturday, and Sunday. I hope you got tickets to the show. It is going to be incredible. But like we talked about yesterday, he always does this. He adds more shows because people want to see him. So congratulations if you got him. If he didn't, well, just, you just never know what might come up. Hi there, it's Dan, and an unrequested vanity plate has me asking, what would you do at 2:30? It's a great story, but will you agree? 2:30 after Dan and Shay and Say So on K105.

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6: My high five today goes to the Fort Wayne Police Department's 70th recruit class. Congratulations to 22 outstanding recruits who proudly graduated from the Fort Wayne Police Academy yesterday. After completing 23 weeks of rigorous training and nearly 1,000 hours of instruction, they are ready to take the next step serving our community. Congratulations again, Class 70, and thank you for choosing to serve Fort Wayne. And high fives to you all from all of us here at Fort Wayne's K105.

0: Say so. There's always somebody to talk to. It's Dan and Shay and Say So on Fort Wayne's K105. Good afternoon. It's Dan, and this is just it's a crazy story. All right, for everybody that's gotten vanity plates before, I bet you never got ones like these. And it wasn't even on purpose. There's a lady in Florida that just got plates that read SQZ-A55. And when you first hear that, it doesn't really click. You got to see the image and you're going, oh yeah, I can see how that would be. But after seeing the plate, the fives look like S's and it would read squeeze blank. The recipient of the plates, not happy.
1: I don't think a woman that lives in a senior community that's going to be 77 years old next month will be driving around with what this plate has to say.
0: All right, so at 260-447-K105, if you got plates like this, you didn't ask for them, this is just how they came, what would you do?
2: What would you do?
0: Would you laugh it off and go, yeah, okay, I'll drive those? Or would you be like that Florida woman who says, no, I'm not doing that.

0: The only way to go on vacation with a carry-on. It's Kenny Chesney on K105. It's Dan, and we're talking about this license plate this lady in Florida got recently, and it read SQZ855. It's not a vanity plate. She got it, and she was appalled because it looks like it says Squeeze ASS. She's not very happy about it. She's an older woman. She lives in a retirement community. She doesn't want it. So I'm just curious, what if you got that? What would you do?
1: What would you do?
0: Bethany?
2: I'd just keep them.
0: Yeah?
2: I don't mind. That way you always know which one's your car.
0: Yeah. I mean, nobody can claim it, right? Right. Charles, what would you do, man?
3: I would use them.
0: You would?
3: Yes. 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

0: Kid Rock all summer long on K105. It's Dan, and the Tim and Kylie Hometown Throwdown is on. All you have to do is tell us why your hometown is worth bragging about. 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I don't know. But it's, you know, it's worth a shot, right? K105FM.com is where you go to sign up. All right, so we were talking about this lady in Florida. She got new license plates in the mail. It wasn't vanity plates. It was just that time where she got new plates. And, well, the letters and numbers had changed this time around. And the plate said SQZ855. She thought the fives looked like S's. So it said squeeze blank. She's not very happy about it. But what if you would have gotten that in the mail? I'm just curious to see what you would do.
1: What would you do?
0: Bianca?
2: I'm going to keep it. I'm going to rock it. At 77, heck yeah. If you want to squeeze in granny's bun. I love it. I think it's great.
0: Bianca with the Friday mic drop. Thanks for checking in. All right, a little tribute to Toby. Make sure you wait for the end of this one. Brand new from Riley Green. Think as you drunk. K105.

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Those are not bottle rockets in the sky. Those are, that's from the Canadian wildfires right now. And just, man, it's just making the eyes burn. But hopefully the rain is coming and we'll wash it all out. And, of course, our prayers are with everybody in Canada. It is Dan Austin. And one of my favorite people from Saturday Night Live announced she is leaving. But she may have something in common with you. 318 after Lainey Wilson's 4x4 by you. I'll bounce it off you. You tell me. Luke Combs, Be By You, K105.

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0: 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I had to file a claim with the insurance company. What a nightmare. I just called Hensley like almost immediately. Hensley helping me navigate that so I didn't have to deal with it was amazing.
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Lainey Wilson's on Fort Wayne's K105. It's Dan. Don't forget, surprise concert announcement coming up. K105 concert on Monday at 10. Tim and Kylie are going to have tickets to that show even before you know what it is Monday morning. All right, so yesterday I got some disappointing news. Not for the person whose news it happened to, but for me. Chloe Fineman, one of the best cast members on Saturday Night Live, has decided to leave the show after 7 years. And I've always said she's my favorite on the show. She and Mikey Day, that's why I watch it. I do scan through it because I don't watch it live most, you know, because most of the stuff on there's not very good. But she's always good. But anyway, she's leaving the show. And I'm sure it's going to be a great move for her because I can see nothing but success for her down the road. So at 260-447-5105, maybe you or someone you know has something in common with Chloe. That you left a job that you were at for a while, but it turned out to be a great thing. 260-447-K105. Call me or text me. So you're in a situation where, you know, you had a good job, but you decided, you know what, I'm leaving because I see something better along the line. What happened? 447-K105. In the meantime, get the hands up. It's Jelly Roll on K105.

0: It's Brian Martin. We ride on K105. It's Dan, and Chloe Fineman is riding off into the sunset. She's leaving Saturday Night Live. She's, in my opinion, if not the funniest, one of the funniest cast members on SNL. She's one of the main reasons I watched yesterday. I saw that she's not going to be on there anymore, but I'm sure that she's going to do something successful. There's been a lot of people from Saturday Night Live that have gone on to be huge movie stars. I can definitely see that for her. But what about you? Do you have something in common with Chloe where you had a really good job, but you decided, you know what? I need to grow. I'm going to move into this, and I'm never going to look back. And Brandy, you said you did something like Sophie did?
1: Yeah, I was a chemical lab technician, and I walked away from a job that I planned to retire from for the better sake of my mental health, and then I ended up opening my own business. So it definitely worked out for the best.
0: See, that's what I'm hoping for, Chloe. See, you're just like Chloe.
1: Absolutely.
0: 260-447-K105. You had a good job, but you found a better one by leaving. Did it happen to you or someone you know? Let me know.

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0: insane.
1: Zach Topps on Fort Wayne's K105. I'm Dan. Hope you're having a great Friday so far. Not, you know, sucking in that smoke that's out there. Hopefully we'll get some rain. This stuff will be out of the area. Anyway, Chloe Fineman, one of my favorite cast members on SNL, yesterday announced that she's leaving the show after 7 years. But she's going on to bigger and better things. That's what, you know, that's why she's doing this. SNL's been a springboard for a ton of great people, like Will Ferrell and Adam Sandler and Mike Myers, and the list just goes on and on and on. So what about you? Can you relate to Chloe? Did you leave a job that you really liked to do something else because you wanted to, you know, kind of take it to that next level? And Victoria, you said your husband did that. And what happened?
2: Yeah, he used to have a painting and remodeling business he owned, and he figured, I can't probably do this physically forever, so he went into the city and started working there and gave up his business.
1: And has it turned out well for him? Does he like it?
2: Yeah, he's liking it. He's still getting to do field work and things like that because he doesn't want to be sitting in an office all the time.
1: Gotcha, okay.
2: He still misses his business, but we have plenty of work he can work on.
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1: 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Don't you

That's Randy Houser on K105. It's Dan, and Joe Nichols is going kind of French redneck for his latest tune, which just happens to be my Dan's Daily Download. 412, you'll hear it, after Lauren Elena and Chase Matthews and All My Exes. Here's Cole Swindell and Girl Dad on K105. I hate

what you need, boys. And they said, you know, all the others went and cashed out. We got the subdivision all mapped out. It'll sit right here on this land. And you could leave town a rich man. And he said, boys, whatever you're offering, it won't be enough.

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I still see her pink bow and her brown hair. She's in the big city now, but she still calls home.

Fort Wayne's K105, it's Dan. Hope you're having a great Friday so far. And is there a food that you're avoiding right now for obvious reasons? Tell me what it is at 435, right after Tyler Hubbard and Park here on Fort Wayne's K105.

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2: 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It's called C'est la vie. And if you're familiar with the French phrase, it means such is life or that's life. And, well, the way Joe has it as the title, it doesn't look anything like it sounds, or I should say the French word does. But Joe wanted to spell it so it gives it kind of a rednecky charm, as he calls it, and spells it just like it sounds. So here it is. It's C'est la vie. My Dan's Daily Download on K105.

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18: Indeed it is, and my high five today goes to the Fort Wayne Police Department's 70th recruit class. Congratulations to 22 outstanding recruits who proudly graduated from the Fort Wayne Police Academy yesterday. After completing 23 weeks of rigorous training and nearly 1,000 hours of instruction, they are ready to take the next step to serve our community. Congratulations again, Class 70, and thank you for choosing to serve Fort Wayne. High fives to you all from all of us at Fort Wayne's K105. Happy Friday to you. Coming up in 10 minutes, oh, we're avoiding food. I think you know why. K105.

That's Tyler Hubbard on Fort Wayne's K105. I'm Dan Austin. Welcome into the show. Thanks so much for listening. Hope you're having a great weekend so far. And there's a question I think that's on a lot of our minds right now, right? We've all heard about this stomach virus that's going around from, you know, fruits, vegetables. I see lettuce is a big part of it. And everyone's a little leery.

about what they're eating, and rightly so, because you don't want to, you know, you don't want the after effects, you know what I'm saying? So is there a specific food that you can't even think about eating right now? 260-447-K105, you know, something you usually love to eat, but right now, given this, you know, this stomach virus thing, that you're like, no, I really like that, but I'm not taking a chance. What's the food? 260-447-5105. You can text it. You can call me. Love to talk to you. Let me know. Dylan Scott, Dear Big City, K105.

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0: That's Jelly Roll. He was in Hammond, Indiana for a show last night and said something on stage about Chicago and Hammond and being the new home of the Chicago Bears. And I don't know how pleased the crowd was with it or not. Well, I guess that remains to be seen. Good afternoon. It's Dan. And you're not really happy with the stomach virus going around right now. A lot of it is being linked to lettuce. And there's other things just, you know, so it's not. You can't spread it human to human, so let's get that out of the way. All right, so what is the food that you absolutely love, but right now you can't even think about eating it because of this, Peggy?
1: A BLT sandwich.
0: Oh, yeah. What if you just did a B sandwich?
1: Yeah, I like bacon, but I need the other stuff, too.
0: I know. I'm with you. Yeah, I can see. What about just a bacon and tomato? You think that would be safe?
1: Maybe not.
0: Okay. All right. All right. Well, hold off on the BLT for a while there, Peggy.
1: All right. Thank you, sir.
0: Makes me happy we have our own garden. You know what I mean? 260-447-5105. What food are you scared to eat right now? Tucker Wetmore, who told you that?

0: so good, babe.
1: Dustin Lynch is on Fort Wayne's K105. It's Dan. We're talking about this stomach virus that's going around, and people are real leery about what they want to eat. Now, the big lion's share of this has been attributed to lettuce and produce and things like that. So I'm just wondering if there's something that you normally love to eat that you're just avoiding right now.
2: I've become very skittish about salads and just green produce in general at the moment.
1: Okay. Yeah. You know what we could do to just improve all this situation? We could just move Halloween up to this weekend and trick-or-treat for candy. We'd all be better off.
2: Oh, I love trick-or-treating for candy. Thank you.
1: I mean, everybody's starting to decorate for it already anyway, right? The days are going by. It's Keith Urban on K105.

Go on, give me your hand, I'll help you. The backup plan, Bailey Zimmerman, Luke Combs on K105. It's Dan, and Luke Bryan turns 50 years young today, and we are going to celebrate him with a party. 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

0: That's Morgan Wallen on Fort Wayne's K105. I'm Dan Austin, and Luke Bryan turns the big 5-0 today. Happy birthday, Luke. And if you were throwing him a surprise party, which Luke Bryan song would be the party theme and why? Okay, so you're the Luke Bryan 50th birthday party planner. Which Luke Bryan song would be the theme of the party? 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

0: One of my favorite songs out right now, that's Stella Lefty and Boston on Fort Wayne's K105. Such a unique voice. And Luke Bryan turns 50 today, and you're playing 50th birthday party planner for Luke. But you got to use one of his songs as the theme of the party. So, Jamie, what's it going to be?
1: Crash My Party.
0: What kind of party games did you play at the Crash My Party, Jamie?
1: Thinking there might have to be some beer pong.
0: Okay, all right. Look like a little college dorm action, huh?
1: Sure, yeah.
0: And for that, to the bar we go with Shaboozy. All right, Luke Bryan, 50th birthday. Got to use one of his songs as the theme of the party. What's it going to be? 260-447-K105.

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0: Yeah, they're officially back together. It looks like they could be touring a little bit next year, too. It's Florida Georgia Line on Fort Wayne's K105. Luke Bryan turns 50 today. We are celebrating in song with song titles of Luke Bryan as birthday party themes at 260-447-K105 via call or text. Brandy texted in. She said, because Luke and his wife are peanut farmers, I'd go with Kick the Dust Up. Sawdust is a man's glitter. So peanut bar canned shredded jerky as the sawdust and other snacks and beer. So Brandy, thanks for party planning that. I've never heard that sawdust is a man's glitter before. And I don't like either one of them. So there you go. How about it, Fred? Party plan this. Luke Bryan song for the theme of the birthday. What do you got?
1: Got your girl, shake it for me.
0: Whoa.
1: You have a bunch of girls and Daisy Dukes shaking it.
0: Fred!
1: That'd be a good 50th party.
0: Somebody pinch Fred. He's dreaming. Parmalee and God Knew Better on K105.

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That's Co Wetzel on Fort Wayne's K105. And did I tell you that we've got a big K105 concert announcement coming Monday morning at 10 a.m.? Well, if I didn't, I just did now. But I think I did, so I'm kind of repeating myself. But it's worth repeating. Kane Brown is on K105 as Woman.

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look at me. Chase Beckham's on Fort Wayne's K105. And how would you like to participate in Tim and Kylie's hometown throwdown? Well, you can if you're proud of your hometown and you think you should have bragging rights. 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It could win you a K105 summer road trip prize pack. And Tim and Kylie could come to your hometown and do their show. How cool would that be? So get the bragging rights in, and then after that you can say, hey, Tim and Kylie came to my hometown and did their show. And that'll be good for the next contest. Hudson Westbrook on K105.

That's Post Malone. He's going to be closing out the World Cup this weekend, along with Morgan Wallen there. And if I had some help on K105, it's Dan. And an unrequested vanity plate has me asking, what would you do at 640? It's a great story, but will you agree? After George Burge and birthday boy Luke Bryan and Ride, Ride, Ride on K105.

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0: George Burge and the birthday boy Luke Bryan turning 50 years young today. The big 5-0. I'm sure there's a party planned somewhere. It's Dan, and for everyone that's gotten vanity plates before, I bet you never got ones like these. And it wasn't even on purpose. There's a lady in Florida that just got her plates that read SQZ A55. And, you know, you first hear that and you're like, okay, it doesn't really click. But after you see the plate, the fives look like S's, and it would read squeeze blank. Now, the recipient of the plates, not real happy.
1: I don't think a woman that lives in a senior community that's going to be 77 years old next month will be driving around with what this plate has to say.
0: She's not very happy that she got these vanity plates. She sounds kind of like, I don't know, prudish almost. So I'm just wondering, if that happened to you, what would you do?
2: What would you do?
0: Thank you for echoing my sentiments there, Mr. Quinones. What would you do?
3: I'd just keep them.
0: Yeah?
3: I don't mind. That way you always know which one's your car.
0: True. I mean, nobody else is going to have that plate, right? Bianca, what would you do?
4: I'm going to keep it. I'm going to rock it. At 77, heck yeah, if you want to squeeze this granny's bun. I love it. I think it's great.
0: Bianca with the Friday mic drop.
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0: Hey, don't forget, big K105 concert announcement coming up Monday morning, 10 a.m. And Tim and Kylie are going to have tickets to that show before you even know what it is at 8:45. So make sure you're tuned in for that. I'll catch you Monday. Dina Carter tickets. She's coming to the Honeywell Center. Get on the horseback. It's Cody Johnson on K105.
1: He's a ranch hand in a pinch, man. 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
15: 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I'd been out on the road, lonely at night, and it'd been a while.

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Hey, it's Mike D here. Have a great weekend and join me Monday morning at 10 a.m. for a fresh round to fill in the blank. We will be playing Little Kid or Drunk Adult at noon. I've got a concert announcement I'll share with you Monday morning at 10 a.m. And speaking of 10 a.m., I want to know, what's that one thing that you were always putting off until Monday? We'll chat about that Monday morning, 10 a.m., right here on K105.

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Have yourself a great weekend and get ready for a big K105 concert announcement Monday at 10 a.m. Hi there, it's Dan. Plus, in my show after 2, I've got tickets to go see Miss Strawberry Wine, Dina Carter. And I'll be joined by a Fort Wayne couple that is repeating history with Garth Brooks. It's all Monday on K105.

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